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It's Reba and Fancy starting off 8 o'clock on this marvelous Monday night. Good love with you on our Labor Day throwback weekend, cranking up the country and turning back the time. And for the next few hours, because at midnight, that is going to be it. But plenty more hits left for you tonight. Alan Jackson on the way, Steve Holy, George Strait, Jody Messina, and don't want to spoil them all, but you're in for a treat. And your request, too, at 9 o'clock, the Bartow Ford Request and Dedication Hour. 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

0: Howdy, Alan Jackson here on 97 Country on our Labor Day throwback weekend. Glove with you and Steve Holday.
1: She said, I need some time to find myself. I need a little space to think. 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And baby, things are moving way too fast for me.

0: The strength, prosperity, and well-being of this country are because of you, the American worker. Happy Labor Day weekend. More throwbacks next.
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The King, George Strait, and Write This Down on 97 Country's Labor Day Throwback Weekend. Love it to you here on this marvelous Monday night, going back in the vault with Randy Travis. Alabama 2 next. Here's Jody Messina. Bye-bye.

From the vault, Randy Travis and Deeper Than the Holler on 97 Country. Glove with you on our Labor Day throwback weekend. Tracy Byrd coming up and Travis Stritt. I know you've been doing this. It's Alabama Born Country on 97 Country.

Tracy Byrd on 97 Country, Lifestyles of the Not So Rich and Famous. You live with you on this marvelous Monday night. Well, all weekend long, you've understood the assignment very well. 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Here's Travis Trent on 97 Country.

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0: Up north, they call these weekends summer's last hurrah. Yeah, around here, nobody's pulling out a sweater for months. More of 97 Country's Throwback Labor Day weekend starts now.

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Glove with you, it's our Labor Day throwback weekend, cranking up the country and turning back the time. 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

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My name is Glenn. It's our Labor Day throwback weekend, and that time once again for the Bartow Ford Request and Dedication Hour. Shenandoah starting us off by request tonight in 2 Dozen Roses.

0: Kenny Chesney, She Thinks My Tractor Sexy on 97 Country. Glenn with you on the Bar 2 Ford request, the dedication hour. Shenandoah, a little bit ago by request. Alan Jackson coming up. Gretchen Wilson by request after Toby Keith.
1: We got winners. We got losers. Chain smokers and boozers. And we got yuppies. 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We've got

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Keith Whitley from the vault. Don't close your eyes on 97 Country. 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George Strait, the King, coming up. John Anderson, too, by request. 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

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George Strait, check yes or no on 97 Country. 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

0: strength, prosperity, and well-being of this country are because of you, the American worker. Happy Labor Day weekend. More throwbacks next.
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2: it. Hi, I'm attorney Dean Bernetti. In Jeremiah 29:12, we read, "You will call to me and come and pray to me, and I will listen to you." Many of you, even today, feel as though God is not listening. No matter how much you cry out to God, you have no response. So you assume God doesn't hear. I get it. I've been there. But there is a promise that when we pray, God will listen to you. Today, be faithful and know that He hears every word you speak.
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Little Texas, what might have been on 97 Country. Glove with you, it's our Labor Day throwback weekend, cranking up the country and turning back the time. And the Bartow Ford request and dedication hour until 10 o'clock tonight. One more request lined up, Sugarland and It Happens. And we're in the last few hours of our Labor Day throwback weekend to enjoy it while it's still here, because at midnight we're switching it all back. Have a wonderful night. I'll catch you back here tomorrow night on 97 Country. Be blessed. Don't be stressed. I've been Glenn. See ya.

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1: Hi, I'm attorney Dean Bernetti. In John 15:13, we read, "No one has greater love than this, to lay down his life for his friends." I've recently heard many speak to the issue about who killed Jesus. Some blame one group of people versus another. But in looking at Scripture, the reality is no one. Christ gave himself up as a sacrifice for all of us to redeem us from sin. No one could take his life. He gave his life for you and for me.
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0: 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Like a dog riding with his head out the window, we're soaking up every minute of this long Labor Day weekend. 97 Country music starts now.

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0: He drove all the way from California to Washington, D.C. with a gigantic guillotine in the bed of his pickup. The wooden guillotine was 10 feet tall with a sharpened on an angle metal blade. Was he on his way to a Renaissance fair and got a little confused?
1: Apparently this guy's concealed carry didn't cover medieval execution equipment.
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Just like I-4 traffic, we get it. 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
0: He drove all the way from California to Washington, D.C. with a gigantic guillotine in the bed of his pickup. The wooden guillotine was 10 feet tall with a sharpened on an angle metal blade. Was he on his way to a Renaissance fair and got a little confused?
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0: He drove all the way from California to Washington, D.C. with a gigantic guillotine in the bed of his pickup. The wooden guillotine was 10 feet tall with a sharpened on an angle metal blade. Was he on his way to a Renaissance fair and got a little confused?
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6: Hi, I'm attorney Dean Bernetti. Reading, writing, and math are important subjects, but they're one lesson that lasts forever. Learning to follow in the footsteps of Christ. Matthew chapter 6, verse 33 tells us, "Seek first the kingdom of God and his righteousness." When we put Christ first, everything else falls into proper place. As another school year begins, may your greatest lesson always be growing closer to him.
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1: There are a lot of videos these days on TikTok and other social media places as well, where women are putting their men to the test, asking them questions about certain things.
2: And always being quizzed. Always being, trying to catch you doing something wrong.
1: Yes. So this woman asked her husband, what would you choose? Giving up steak or giving up ever kissing her again? Now, I know DJ the Trucker, and DJ the Trucker loves him some steak. Like,
2: so what kind of steak we having? How are we cooking that steak?
1: That's right. This woman put her husband to the test and did not get the answer she was hoping for.
3: If you had to choose between giving up eating steak or giving up kissing me for the rest of your life, which one do you choose?
4: It's my favorite food.
3: You're picking giving up steak.
4: No, I'm picking steak out of the two.
3: So you think I'm just gross and you never want to kiss me ever again?
4: I don't think you're gross. I just like steak a lot.
3: Wow, way more than me.
1: That is totally a girl thing to do. So you say you like my dress and you say I look good at what I didn't look good yesterday. Is that what you're saying? I mean, totally. That is a woman thing to do, to turn it around.
2: Exactly.
1: But dude, I don't blame him. I mean, steak is good. Ask stupid questions, you get stupid answers.
2: That's right. And we all know this guy's going to be sleeping on the couch from now on, but he's going to be sleeping there with a full belly.
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0: You're so funny.
1: I'm funny how? I mean funny like I'm a clown, I amuse you.
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1: What's up, Doc?
3: Stop that laughing!
4: Ladies and gentlemen,
1: it's time to tickle your funny bones.
0: And let's do this. Good morning. It's 97 Country. It's 527. Julie and DJ on this Tuesday. Feels like a Monday.
5: It does. Oh, Julie K. I'm glad to be here with you, Julie K.
0: I'm glad to be here with you, DJ the Trucker. What's going on in your world?
5: Oh, nothing. Just spent some time with family yesterday. My brother came from Georgia.
0: Nice.
5: Spent a couple of days, so we hung out yesterday and went to Orlando, and he's retired now, but he's always been a musician all his life. Mm-hmm. He played drums, been in bands and stuff, so he's been doing the band thing. He dropped $4,000 on some drums yesterday, so I helped him load them up and carry them, and he's leaving later this week, but I mean, it got him at my house.
0: Well, why couldn't he buy them in Georgia?
5: They're out of stock, believe it or not.
0: Really?
5: The ones he wanted, and it just so happened the place in Orlando we went had them, and he was like, yeah.
0: Wow.
5: So he went ahead and pulled the trigger on them things, boy. Yeah.
0: A cruise vacation or drums? I'll take the cruise vacation over drums any day of the week on Sunday. Yeah. Well, good. Good. Did you eat a lot yesterday? I mean, for Labor Day, did you do some cooking
5: some
0: outside type of thing?
5: Yeah, we cooked out. Yeah, did some steak. Yeah.
0: That's good.
5: How about you? What were you up to?
0: You know, just chilling, hanging out. We had burgers, made some smash burgers.
5: Ooh,
0: and oh, yeah.
5: That sounds good.
0: It's very good. All right, but it's back to work we go. Yep. Hi-ho, hi-ho. And let's see what we celebrate.
5: Back to the coal mines.
0: On this Tuesday, September 8th, 2026. Yeah, here's what we celebrate today. It is Star Trek Day.
5: Uh-huh. Live long and prosper.
0: That's right.
5: Yeah.
0: On this date, way back in 2042. That's forward. Anyway, in the 1970s, I think it was 70s, Star Trek debuted. I wasn't a big Trekkie, so I really
5: 60s.
0: Don't. It was it?
5: Yeah,
0: thank you, DJ. I don't know. It was before
5: right.
0: my
5: right.
0: time. I wasn't alive
5: what
0: then.
5: Was it?
0: So
5: well.
0: I know you were just a peewee yourself.
5: Yeah, yeah.
0: So it is also National Pledge of Allegiance. The Pledge of Allegiance was written on this date way back when as well. National Dog Walker Appreciation Day. If I ever retire, that's probably what I'm going to do.
5: That would be a great career for you.
0: Yeah.
5: You love puppies.
0: I do. I'm not so much a fan of the walking.
5: Yeah.
0: Any exercise I'm not a fan of, but or picking up the poop I'm not a fan of. But if it's your job and you have a dog, it is your job automatically. So it's also Telephone Tuesday. So if you feel like calling, all right, cool. We may answer. We may not. It's also Bacon Burger Day.
5: Mm.
0: I know.
5: Gotta be
0: nothing
5: good bacon.
0: Like a good. Oh,
5: gotta
0: and it's got to be crispy. You got that floppy. No.
5: Take your bacon out of here,
0: That's
5: floppy.
0: Right. Nobody likes floppy bacon. All right. Now, as far as celebrities having birthdays today, we just have three of them. He's all of 45 years old today. Who's Jonathan Taylor Thomas?
5: Oh, from Home Improvement.
0: That's right.
5: I forgot the name of the kid he played.
0: Randy.
5: On.
0: He played Randy Taylor.
5: Randy, baby.
0: Yes. 55 years old today, just 10 years older than Jonathan Taylor Thomas. Who's David Arquette?
5: Oh, that's Roseanne Arquette's brother.
0: Yeah.
5: He was married to Courtney Cox for a while.
0: He was
5: in the Scream movies, right?
0: That's him, yes.
5: He likes wrestling now.
0: Yes.
5: I think he does wrestling.
0: Exactly. Also 55 years old today, who's Brooke Burke?
5: Brooke Burke, was she one of the E people? Like, she's a model, I know.
0: She,
5: right?
0: Yeah, she was a former Dancing with the Stars host.
5: Oh, I don't know.
0: She was fired. I don't know why she, but anyway. So, yeah. All right, DJ, and who's celebrating birthdays locally?
5: A very, very happy birthday to Bree Kirkland of Winter Haven and Matthew Hagelberger of Lakeland as well.
0: If you're celebrating a birthday today, happy birthday from 97 Country.
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0: Monday. Here we go again. Good morning. It's Julie and DJ on 97 Country.
1: I know a lot of people need service animals these days. You see a lot of them in airports. Yep. A lot of people are flying with their dogs these days. See that all the time. But other people have different service animals. I've heard somebody claim a chicken. Mm-hmm. The guy up in Pennsylvania who had a service alligator.
2: Oh, I remember that. Yeah. I carried around with him. Yeah.
1: That's a little too far, I think. But this woman says she seriously needs her dog to be her service animal. Yeah. She even went to the veterinarian, and her vet said, yes, you are approved for a service animal when you travel.
2: That's good.
1: So she's very excited about it. And she's going to introduce you to her little pocket pooch, who has now been approved to be her service animal.
3: I did talk to Valentino's veterinarian, and she did say that she does think that Valentino can be a service animal. You know, a lot of service animals help service their owner. So she said that Tino can sign up for the training class, and that she think that he would be a good fit, because to be a service animal, you have to have, they have to go through a get out. Calm down. We're talking. They have to go through a training service.
1: I don't want that woman and Valentino in a plane seat next to me.
2: I was having PTSD about thinking about Megan Maroney's dog doing that to me, you know, when we met her. But, you know, the service dogs wear the little vest. You see them in stores.
1: Right.
2: You want to pet them.
1: Right.
2: I'm pretty sure if they act like that one, you know better, not to even ask.
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0: John Party, it's Harnick Medication on 97 Country. Good morning, 557. Partly cloudy, 60% chance we're going to see more rain today, getting up to 90 for our high. Jordan Davis now.
1: I love a first cast when the water's glass and the line starts to run. Well, that first sip of a cold beer when the working week's done. I love a twilight in the morning before the day wakes up.

0: Jordan Davis, what my world spins around right here on 97 Country. Good morning. It is 6 o'clock. Welcome to Tuesday. It's Julie and DJ. It looks like we're going to get some flying taxis by the end of this year, DJ.
1: What?
0: We're in September, so September, October, November, so the next 3 or 4 months, Florida plans to begin testing electric air taxis by the end of this year. Hmm. Now, the electric vertical takeoff and landing vehicles operate like large drones.
1: Right, right.
0: Do not need sprawling airport infrastructures, so they don't need to be at Lakeland Linder or Tampa or Orlando airports. Okay. Their electric batteries also make them quieter than helicopters.
1: Well, no.
0: Florida Governor Ron DeSantis said regular air taxis could carry passengers between Tampa and Orlando without using I-4. Mm. Praise Jesus, something has come for some relief on I-4.
1: No, exactly.
0: The aircraft could eventually be used for cargo delivery, medical transport, and emergency response as well.
1: How about me and you delivery? Just us. We're almost going to use it. If this doesn't happen, I'm going to be so disappointed because all these years I've been saying, everybody's going to have a jetpack by da-da-da-da-da. Yeah, this better happen. I'm going to be upset.
2: Heading in toward Tampa, the southbound side of I-275 that's running pretty well. There's only a brief merging delay at the interchange with I-4. Heading from Plant City, the westbound side of I-4, there are minor delays beginning to form near Branch Forbes Road, in toward McIntosh Road. A little sluggish in toward I-4 as well as you get closer toward Tampa. In Lake Buena Vista, you'll find some building volume on eastbound I-4 near Highway 429. Otherwise, it remains a pretty good ride after that in toward Orlando, and no major issues around toward Colonial Drive. I'm Rick Dixon with your Central Florida traffic. 97 Country
3: Weather. Partly sunny to mostly cloudy skies today with showers and storms around. They'll become more numerous through the day with heavy downpours, and look for some frequent lightning with some of the stronger storms. Temperatures will be in the upper 80s to some low 90s. Then temperatures overnight will dip down to the mid-70s. We'll have numerous showers and storms again on Wednesday and Thursday. For 97 Country, I'm meteorologist Julie Marquez. 97
0: Country. Good morning now, 6:02. Thank you so much for starting your day with Julie and DJ. And here comes Kane Brown. 97.5 WPCB.
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Blake Shelton, it's Honey Bee right here on 97 Country. Good morning, 608. Something is coming to Taco Bell. It's nice and cool. DJ will tell you more in snack time after Tyler.

0: back then right now on 97 Country. Good morning. It is 6:12.
1: Come and get it.
2: Just eat it.
1: 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Yeah, but
0: okay.
1: Julie Kay, last time I had heartburn, the last thing on my mind is like, I want something pumpkin spice to get rid of my heartburn.
0: Right.
1: Well, it is a reality. Mylanta, the heartburn company, has launched two limited edition fall harvest liquid antacids, pumpkin spice, and spiced apple cider.
0: Seriously?
1: Yes. Now
0: oh
1: you can chase
0: gosh.
1: All that pumpkin spice ice cream and drinks, and you get heartburn. You can chase it down with some more pumpkin spice.
0: Okay.
1: They're available in 12-ounce bottles. They supposedly begin working on contact with a coating formula designed to quickly soothe heartburn symptoms with pumpkin spice.
0: Duh.
1: It's a limited time thing, so don't wait too long if you want these, or you'll become a pumpkin. You'll turn into one. Or you can find them at Amazon for $10 each. And they're saying that only select retailers may have them, so you can Google their website and find out which ones have that. Julie K, M&M's are releasing a limited edition snack pack tied to the 1998 film Practical Magic, and more, most importantly, its upcoming sequel, Practical Magic 2, launching Thursday, September 10th. You'll be able to see that movie.
0: Yep.
1: The pack includes blue and green candies with eye symbols, a frying pan, a pony, a star, and a music note. Now, those details are inspired by the iconic spell from the love charm recited by Sally Owens in the original movie. She wished for a man who could flip pancakes, ride a pony backwards, and whistle her favorite tune. Now, there's going to be four new symbols included in this pack, and they're going to be introduced that gives you clues to the new movie.
0: Okay.
1: The collectible pack will be available through the M&M's website. They are free with purchase of M&M's milk chocolate fun-size sharing packs. They're going to be sold in two drops. The first one you missed on September 3rd. The second one is coming on September 14th. Again, you got to go to the website, buy this candy, and it's while supplies last on September 14th. You know, you remember the original Choco Taco, the
0: sure.
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0: Yep.
1: Everybody loved it, and they just said that it just wasn't selling as well as the other products. Well, Taco Bell is bringing it back. They brought it back last week, along with a new name. It's called Chocolate.
0: Chocolate. Oh, yeah. 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

Lainey Wilson, phone, keys, wallet, right here on 97 Country. Good morning. It's 6:25. It's Julie and DJ. Not as hot as it's been. 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

0: Brad Paisley, a little mud on the tires on 97 Country at 628. 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
0: I'm Julie, and this Houston father was stunned when a naked DoorDash driver delivered his food.
1: So what you're saying is that the customer's order was supposed to have two buns and four showed up, right? Is that what you're
0: saying? Yeah. After checking his Ring camera and seeing the DoorDash driver who had just delivered his food standing outside his home completely naked.
1: Oh, that ain't good.
0: Keontae Matlock was playing a video game when his daughter saw the delivery alert. And that's when he was, like, shocked after seeing the video. He says he uses DoorDash in quite a bit, but did not keep the food from this delivery. DoorDash later refunded him for the order. So DoorDash says that guy has been permanently removed from the platform. The company is now assisting law enforcement to bring charges. DoorDash says that that consumer experience was horrible.
1: Right.
0: They've reached out directly to offer support to this family. Especially this poor child looking at the video DoorDasher, and there's a dude out there naked.
1: Yeah, race him from the company, not her memory. Gee whiz. You know, I guess it goes to show when you give those special instructions on the DoorDash thing, like leave it by the door, you need to specify what it is.
0: Yeah.
2: Heading in from Lakeland to the westbound side of I-4, that's a little slow approaching County Line Road. And you're slowing again toward Plant City from Highway 39 on or off toward McIntosh Road. Then there's jammed up traffic very heavy in toward Tampa from the Selma Connector toward I-275. Heading in toward Tampa, the southbound side of I-275, there's brief delays getting heavier near Fowler Avenue and Hillsboro Avenue. Then again approaching I-4. In Lake Buena Vista, there are brief delays on eastbound I-4 near Highway 429, then again near Highway 535. Beyond that, though, you're still running well in toward Orlando. I'm Rick Dixon with your Central Florida traffic.
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0: Kenny Chesney, it's Get Along, right here on 97 Country at 6:45. Julie and DJ on this Tuesday morning. And you know people love their jobs when they're excited. They do something creative with their jobs. Mm-hmm. And that's what this guy does. He's the rapping chef, DJ.
1: Okay.
0: No, not rapping gifts. I mean, rapping. And we have a little snippet of him singing a recipe to the tune of Ella Langley's Choose in Texas.
1: Oh, this should be good.
0: Which I think the majority of people would probably agree with, that Choose in Texas was the song of summer for this year.
1: Yes.
0: Now, this chef, he's going to wrap a recipe for salt and pepper shrimp to the tune of Ella Langley's Choose in Texas.

0: I would go to his restaurant in a second. Just
1: he needs to finish
0: him.
1: That song, dude.
0: He does.
1: And that recipe.
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small and thought you should know right here on 97 Country. Good morning at 6:58. We've got your tickets, Zach Brown Band's Love and Fear Tour. Your chance to win those coming up this morning. Right now, Chris Jansen, Good Vibes on 97 Country.

0: you feeling it? Those good vibes?
1: I do.
0: It's Chris Jansen right here on 97 Country. Good morning, 701. Julie and DJ on this Tuesday morning. And the good stuff is brought to you by Ronnie's Carpets and Flooring.
2: That's the good stuff.
0: So Tim McGraw is out on his tour. He's been doing a lot of shows recently. Mm-hmm. There was even one where you saw him like fall on his booty hard. And the first thing I thought was, oh my gosh, because he's had numerous back surgeries.
3: I'm like, he was telling us about it at one time.
0: That can't be good, but he's okay. And he was recently in Cincinnati when he decided to gift a little boy a guitar. Okay, so he was performing when he gifted one of his guitars to the young boy. Now, unfortunately for Tim McGraw, the boy cared more about Luke Combs than the guitar. And we have the audio of the boy asking about being best friends with Luke Combs.
4: If I give you this guitar, will you promise me something?
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4: Wow, well, that makes me very special, right? He's awesome. I love Luke Combs. So, if this was Luke talking to you, and he asked you if you promised to learn the guitar, would you say yes?
5: Yes.
0: Man, that's got to be a shot in the gut.
3: Oh, my God.
0: Poor Tim McGraw.
3: He bounced back good,
0: though. It did. And that was the sweet gesture of giving that young boy his guitar.
3: What a good guy.
0: That is good stuff.
2: That's the good stuff.
6: There are slowdowns forming gradually heading in toward Champions Gate along eastbound I-4 approaching Highway 429. Then you get approaching Highway 535 as heading toward Lake Buena Vista. Otherwise, it's a pretty good ride in toward Orlando. Heading from Lakeland, there are some replays on westbound I-4 approaching County Line Road. Then again through Plant City from Alexander Street toward McIntosh Road. Then there's a very heavy backup in toward Tampa that begins near the Selma Connector and takes you toward I-275. I-275, there are replays going south near Fowler Avenue. Then again approaching I-4. I'm Rick Dixon with your Central Florida traffic.
7: 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Simply the best for less.
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9: Partly sunny to mostly cloudy skies today with showers and storms around. They'll become more numerous through the day with heavy downpours, and look for some frequent lightning with some of the stronger storms. Temperatures will be in the upper 80s to some low 90s, then temperatures overnight will dip down to the mid 70s. We'll have numerous showers and storms again on Wednesday and Thursday. For 97 Country, I'm meteorologist Julie Marquez.
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0: Good morning now, 7:04. Thank you so much for starting your Tuesday with Julie and DJ. And here comes Brantley Gilbert with Thomas Rhett. Small Town Throwdown.
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0: Scotty McCreary, It Matters to Her, right here on 97 Country. Good morning, 713. Julie and DJ on this Tuesday morning. And I know there's a lot of people up in arms about these flock cameras.
1: Right.
0: And about cameras in general, which, by the way, there are cameras everywhere anyway.
1: Yeah.
0: I mean, here at the radio station, what, we go past five or six or seven of them just walking into the building.
1: I have to pick my nose around the corner. I can't do it in front of
0: the camera. You have to hide, yeah. If you go to Publix, you're going to have cameras. Walmart, you're going to have cameras. But if you want to hide from some of these cameras, here's what you need. It's a Hawaiian shirt, a new Hawaiian shirt that makes you invisible to AI cameras.
1: That's what I've been hoping for years. An invisible cloak
0: that
1: makes you look like something your uncle would wear on a carnival cruise. Finally, my prayers have been answered.
0: Yes, they have. This German designer created a summer Hawaiian shirt with an abstract pattern that supposedly works as camouflage for AI-powered surveillance cameras, okay? It's being called digital camouflage.
1: Okay.
0: And it's a Hawaiian shirt vibe with, like, bright colors, but the pattern's closer to random shapes than something floral or fun. So the designer says it can make you invisible to many AI-powered cameras.
1: Oh, wow.
0: Because AI doesn't know what a human is. It's just learning based on training, right?
1: Okay.
0: And this pattern somehow confuses AI.
1: Oh,
0: now, here's the unfortunate part. AI is getting so smart.
1: Yep.
0: It's always learning, so no idea how long this shirt is really going to save you from those cameras. So don't expect your futuristic invisibility cloak, DJ, to last for that long.
1: Okay.
0: Now, let me say this to you fellas out there, especially you single fellas out there. When it comes to Hawaiian shirts, okay? So not only does this Hawaiian shirt make you invisible to the AI cameras, but when you pair it with a pair of cargo shorts, it's going to make you invisible to all women as well. Just a heads up. The more you know.
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0: Bricks and Dunn, only in America, right here on 97 Country. Good morning. It's 7:27, and I can't believe I'm actually going to say this, but it's true. Get ready for Hooters the movie. Oh, my God. It's a real thing, y'all. No. I'm not making this up. It's the story of how Hooters was founded based on actual events. So what it does, Hooters the movie follows two friends from Iowa named Ted and Lenny.
1: Okay.
0: So Ted's trying to find a woman named Diane from a spring break commercial. So he convinces his buddy Lenny to take a road trip with him to Clearwater. Okay. So they find her. Diane would later become the first Hooters girl.
1: Oh, wow.
0: The movie is being described as a

0: hilarious buddy comedy, an inspiring biopic, and a wild journey based on a crazy idea. The director says, quote, "It's not at all what people will be expecting, and it's mostly true."
1: Okay.
0: Mostly
1: okay.
0: True. By the way, casting is underway for Hooters the movie. I know you've been wanting it.
1: I know.
0: You've been clamoring for it. You've been begging for it, and it's a coming.
1: I know it's going to be this one dramatic scene where the two guys are together like, so, should they wear orange shorts or not? But producers promise an uplifting story and a lot of supporting roles, if you know what I'm saying.
0: Oh, I know what you're saying.
2: There are delays pretty heavy in spots in toward Tampa along the southbound side of I-275 near Bears Avenue, around toward Hillsborough Avenue, then again approaching I-4. There are slowdowns getting a lot heavier out of Eaton Park on northbound Highway 98 near Polk Parkway, then again near Crystal Lake Drive, and you run much better otherwise as you head in toward Lakeland. There is an accident causing issues heading in toward Lakeland. It's on Memorial Boulevard going westbound at East Lake Parker Drive. It is causing a brief heavy backup getting around it. And there are some heavy delays in Polk County on eastbound I-4 from before Highway 27 that continues toward Lake Buena Vista, on and off toward Highway 535. And you're crawling again in toward Orlando after Orange Blossom Trail around toward Colonial Drive. I'm Rick Dixon with your Central Florida traffic.
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You want to go see Zac Brown Band next Friday night, Benchmark International Arena in Tampa. We've got your chance to win a pair of tickets coming up after Luke Bryan. It's Country Song Came On, right here on 97 Country, WPCV.

0: Luke Bryan Country Song came on right here on 97 Country. Good morning, 744. That's DJ.
1: Hello.
0: I'm Julie. Good morning. And we've got your tickets to Zac Brown Band's Love and Fear Tour with Brothers Osborne, presented by Margaritaville at Sea. It's happening next Friday, September 18th at Benchmark International Arena in Tampa. And here's your chance to win a pair of tickets.
1: So Julie K, in honor of Zac Brown Band coming up very soon in concert, or more importantly, his song Chicken Fried. Everybody likes that song.
0: Oh, yeah.
1: We're going to play a round of Guess A or B in a concert you will see. This is Chicken, Fried Chicken Edition. I got questions about fried chicken. You got to answer A or B. And if you like fried chicken and you ate fried chicken, you've been around, you're going to know these.
0: It's probably. Easy, okay? Yeah.
1: Let's try this one on you, Julie K.
0: All right, bring it on, DJ.
1: All right, Julie K, which chicken chain came first? Was it A, KFC, or B, Popeyes?
0: I'm going to say A, KFC.
1: You would say right. Yeah. That's correct. You get them right, just like Julie K did, and you get the ticket to see Zac Brown Band.
0: All right, then let's go. 293 or 683-9797 or 1-800-227-9797. You win, as DJ says. You're going to see Zac Brown Band.
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0: Good morning, 97 Country. Who's this?
16: Hi, Erica.
0: Hi, Erica. How are you doing this morning?
16: Fantastic. How are you?
0: We are fantastic. Let's try to get you to Zach Brown Band.
1: Okay, in honor of Zach Brown Band coming and his song Chicken Fried Everybody Likes, we're going to have a contest here. You got to guess A or B in a concert you will see. These are questions about fried chicken.
0: You
1: ready?
0: You like fried chicken, Erica?
16: I sure do.
1: Let's go then. Colonel Sanders was how old when KFC really began taking off? Was it A, 42 years old, or B, 65 years old?
16: B.
1: That's correct. Good job. Popeyes was founded in which state? Is it A, Louisiana, or B, Kentucky?
16: A, that's where I'm from.
1: Ah, great job. What was Popeyes originally called when it first opened? Was it A, Chicken on the Run, or B, Louisiana Chicken Shack?
16: B.
1: Nope, sorry.
0: Chicken on the Run. Erica, are you an LSU fan then?
16: I am. I'm very happy about this weekend.
0: I bet you are. Well, hang up and try again, okay, Erica?
16: Thank you.
0: You're welcome. Bye-bye.

0: Good morning, 97 Country. Who's this?
1: Tiffany.
0: Hi, Tiffany. All right, let's try to get you to Zach Brown Band.
2: Tiffany, all I got to do is guess A or B to these questions about fried chicken. Let's do this. Colonel Sanders was how old when KFC really began taking off? Was it A, 42, or B, 65?
1: B.
2: That's correct. Popeyes was founded in which state? Was it A, Louisiana, or B, Kentucky?
1: A.
2: That's correct. What was Popeyes originally called when it opened? Was it A, Chicken on the Run, or B, Louisiana Chicken Shack?
1: A.
2: That's correct. Chick-fil-A's original chicken sandwich is served with which topping? A, pickles, or B, mayonnaise?
1: A.
2: Oh, good job. This is the last question. You ready?
0: Come on, Tiffany.
1: Oh, I'm right. Fine.
2: Raising Cane's was named after A, the founder's dog, or B, a Louisiana sugarcane farm?
1: A.
2: Yes, the founder's dog.
0: Yeah.
2: And his name was?
0: Cane?
2: Yes.
0: Okay. Way to go, Tiffany. Woo-hoo. You got a pair of tickets. Zach Brown Band, Brothers Osborne, next Friday, Benchmark Arena, okay?
1: Thank you. I appreciate it.
0: Of course. Have fun.

0: Jackson Dean, Don't Come Looking, right here on 97 Country. Good morning. It's 8:01. Julie and DJ on this Tuesday morning. And if you're sitting on I-4, or maybe you're sitting in the left lane and people are passing you on the right, get over. Move over.
1: Now.
0: You are causing problems. And by the way, if you're holding up traffic, sitting in that left lane, you can get a ticket.
1: Yep.
0: Police can pull you over. That's the law now.
1: And if you are, I hope you do.
0: Yeah. So that's number one. Here's number two. If you're sick and tired of the traffic on I-4, well, we might be getting flying taxis by the end of this year.
1: Hallelujah!
0: There are plans to begin testing electric air taxis by the end of 2026. Now, the electric vertical takeoff and landing vehicles operate pretty much like a large drone. They've got propellers and you sit in there. So they don't need the big old airports, you know. So their electric batteries also make them quieter than helicopters. Our Governor DeSantis said regular air taxis could carry passengers between Tampa in Orlando without using I-4 in the near future. The aircraft could eventually be used for cargo delivery, medical transport, and emergency response. So, yeah, looks like them flying taxis could be here before you know it by the end of the year.
1: I hope this happens because they've been holding that carrot in front of our face for years about having jetpacks and
0: That's
1: things.
0: That's true.
1: It's never happened, so this better happen.
2: In Highland City, the door is on side of Highway 98. That's Quinebury Heavy near Clubhouse Road. All are offing toward Eaton Park as you head in toward Crystal Lake Drive. Enter trouble free otherwise in toward Lakeland around toward Main Street. There's a jam up in place in toward Champions Gate along eastbound I-4 approaching the accident at Highway 27. That's pretty slow for about a mile. And you'll find delays after that on and off. Pretty heavy in toward Lake Buena Vista, as well as in toward Florida's Turnpike. And you'll find a jam up again in toward Orlando near Orange Blossom Trail toward Colonial Drive. And there's very slow traffic on southbound I-75 in toward Tampa from the split with I-275, on or off to just before I-4, then again near Martin Luther King Jr. Boulevard. I'm Rick Dixon with your Central Florida traffic.
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4: Partly sunny to mostly cloudy skies today with showers and storms around. They'll become more numerous through the day with heavy downpours and look for some frequent lightning with some of the stronger storms. Temperatures will be in the upper 80s to some low 90s. Then temperatures overnight will dip down to the mid 70s. We'll have numerous showers and storms again on Wednesday and Thursday. For 97 Country, I'm meteorologist Julie Marquez.
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Jansen. It's Fix a Drink right here on 97 Country. Good morning. It is 8:09. It's Julie and DJ. Welcome to Tuesday. And men have a new trend when it comes to dating, which, y'all, I'm going to be single for the rest of my life. I'm not on board with pheromone maxing. We'll tell you more after Ella Langley.

0: Ella Langley, Morgan Wallen, I Can't Love You Anymore on 97 Country. It's 8:13. Julie and DJ on this Tuesday morning. And if this is true, I swear I'm going to be single for the rest of my life because I love a good smelling man.
1: Right, right.
0: Even yesterday, Amazon made a delivery and I opened the door. I'm like, oh, you smell good. I just do. If a guy around me smells good, I'll always compliment the, oh, because sometimes they smell good. But this whole pheromone maxing situation, absolutely not.
1: Pheromone maxing, what is
0: it? Men are skipping showers before dates.
1: Oh, no, come on.
0: Because of the pheromones. Okay, so yes, no showering, no using deodorant intentionally. According to a social media, this is, quote, pheromone maxing. So you're ignoring the basic hygiene, and you're basically boosting your pheromones.
1: Right,
0: you don't
1: want
0: the deodorant. You don't want the shower. You don't want the cologne to cover up your natural smell. Some guys are going as far as wearing unwashed shirts and drinking their own urine to sweat out toxins.
1: No. Yeah, if your date asks you to roll the window down before a car moves, that means their pheromones ain't working.
0: No. The idea is that you amplify your natural musk so you'll become biologically irresistible. No, you won't. I'm going to tell you right now, guys, you try to do this, the girl, especially if it's on a first date, you might as well drop her off. I mean, you open the door, you let her in, she smells that, and you might as well just turn back around. She's not going to want to be a part of this.
1: Yeah, I was reading on Reddit where the men described the smell as outdoorsy.
0: No.
1: And that's because that's where the restaurants make you sit, outdoors.
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It's Rocky Mountain Low on 97 Country. We're Central Florida's country station. Julie and DJ on this Tuesday morning with Jake Owen. It's Barefoot Blue Jean Night on WPCV.

0: Jake Owen, Barefoot Blue Jean Night, right here on 97 Country. Good morning. It's 827. Julie and DJ here. And you know people love their jobs when they do something different around their job. They'd be more creative around their jobs. And that's what this guy does. He's the rapping chef, DJ.
1: Okay.
0: No, not rapping gifts. I mean, rapping. And we have a little snippet of him singing a recipe to the tune of Ella Langley's Choose in Texas.
1: Oh, this should be good.
0: Which I think the majority of people would probably agree with, that Choose in Texas was the song of summer for this year.
1: Yes.
0: Now, this chef, he's going to rap a recipe for salt and pepper shrimp to the tune of Ella Langley's Choose in Texas.

0: gosh.
1: I love him. I would go to his restaurant in a second. Just
0: he needs to finish
1: him.
0: That song, too.
1: He does.
0: And that recipe.
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5: Heading in toward Lakeland on Memorial Boulevard westbound, there's a very heavy backup that begins just before Fairway Avenue. This takes you toward a collision at East Lake Parker Drive. There's also a minor backup going eastbound, and there's a heavy backup on southbound East Parker Lake Drive approaching Memorial Boulevard. There's also a separate collision within those delays that's going to add to that. The southbound side of I-75, there's an accident just before Fletcher Avenue, causing very slow traffic, and delays take you on and off in toward I-4. And there's an accident on westbound I-4 just before the Selma connector in toward Tampa. Delays begin just before that point and take you all the way toward I-275. And there's some heavy delays in Polk County on eastbound I-4 from before Highway 27, on or off in toward Lake Buena Vista, around toward Florida's Turnpike, then again near Orange Blossom Trail in toward Orlando, around toward Colonial Drive. I'm Rick Dixon with your Central Florida traffic.
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Bonnie McCreary featuring Hootie and the Blowfish. It's Bottle Rockets right here on 97 Country. Good morning. It's 8:42. Julie and DJ and something new, a little nice, a little cold is coming to Taco Bell. Actually, it's already there. DJ's going to tell you more in snack time after Kenny Chesney on 97 Country.

0: Kenny Chesney, Don't Happen Twice, right here on 97 Country. 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
1: Come and get it.
2: Just eat it. Get in my belly.
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0: Okay.
1: All right. Julie Kay, last time I had heartburn, I could never remember saying, I'd like something a little pumpkin spice to help me get rid of it.
0: Yeah, probably not.
1: No, I just want to get rid of it. I don't care what flavor it is. But apparently, Mylanta, the heartburn company, has launched two limited edition fall harvest liquid and acids. Pumpkin spice and spiced apple cider.
0: Okay.
1: Yeah.
0: All right, sure.
1: So now if you've had too many of those pumpkin spice lattes or pumpkin spice cookies, you take this and you can chase it down with some pumpkin spice Mylanta. Now, people on the net are saying, this has got to be a joke.
0: Right?
1: It's not a joke.
0: Oh.
1: They're available in 12-ounce bottles, and they're supposedly begin working on contact with a coating formula designed to quickly soothe heartburn symptoms. With a heartburn-seeking pumpkin spice elixir.
0: There you go.
1: Elixir.
0: Mm-hmm.
1: It's just a limited time thing, so don't wait too long or you'll become a pumpkin or your belly will look like one. You can find it on Amazon right now for $10 a bottle each. And they say there's going to be in selected retailers, so go to Mylanta.com to find out which retailers have it. M&M's is releasing a limited edition snack pack snack pack, candy pack, tied to the 1998 film Practical Magic.
0: Have you seen that movie?
1: I have. It's been a long time.
0: I haven't seen it. Actually, it was playing this weekend, so I recorded it to watch it just because I've never seen it before. Because I want to go see the second one. I like Nicole Kidman. I love Sandra Bullock.
1: Oh, yeah. So, like, it's been a while, so but I do remember some of the parts of it. But it's upcoming sequels coming out this Thursday,
0: yep.
1: September 10th.
0: Mm-hmm.
1: The pack includes blue and green candies with eye symbols on them, a frying pan, a pony, a star, and a music note.
0: Hmm.
1: Now, these are details inspired by the love charm spell that the character Sally Owens in the original movie recited. She wished for a man who could flip pancakes.
0: Don't ruin the movie for me, DJ.
1: No, this is an old one. Okay, never. Okay, I won't say. Okay,
0: I'm kidding.
1: Anyway,
0: go.
1: Okay, she wished for a man who could flip pancakes, ride a pony backwards, and whistle her favorite tune.
0: All right.
1: And they said there's four new symbols on these M&Ms that are going to relate to the new movie coming out. It's going to give some clues on what the new movie's about. So if you're into that, the collectible pack will be available through M&M's website. And they are free with the purchase of M&M's Milk Chocolate Fun Size Sharing Bag. Now, they dropped these two different times. The first one you missed on September 3rd.
0: Oh, no.
1: Yeah, the second one's coming up on September 14th. Phew. Again, you got to go to the website for more information on this. And it's while supplies last. They don't have a ton of them. Hey, Julie, you remember the original Choco Taco, those delicious ice cream taco-shaped treats?
0: Yeah.
1: They were discontinued by Klondike back in 2022 after poor sales, they said. But they were popular, but they just didn't sell enough. Taco Bell's brought it back last week, along with a new name called Tacolit.
0: That's pretty.
1: I see what you did there, Taco Bell.
0: Yeah.
1: Features hand-pressed waffle cones, cinnamon chill ice cream, single-origin chocolate coating, and a toasted brown rice for added texture. Each chocolate comes with a custom sauce packet inspired by Taco Bell's flavors such as mango jalapeno and wild berry cinnamon. That sounds pretty good. Now, Taco Bell is kind of making up with people by bringing this back. They bring back a favorite. It's a way of apologizing to the world for the fiasco they caused the last few months of introducing everyone to the oopsie poopsie.
0: That's right.
1: For the Choco Tacos back at your Taco Bell for a limited time.
0: And it's got no lettuce in it, so you'll be fine.
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0: 9 o'clock. Thank you so much for starting your Tuesday with Julie and DJ. Did you know today is Bacon Burger Day? Oh, yes, it is. So what are you having for lunch? Oh, I think I know. 97.5 WPCB.
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0: Luke Combs back in the saddle right here on 97 Country. Good morning, Julie and DJ here. And the good stuff is brought to you by Ronnie's Carpets and Flooring.
1: That's the good stuff.
0: So Tim McGraw is out on his tour. He's been doing a lot of shows recently. Mm-hmm. There was even one where you saw him like fall on his booty hard. And the first thing I thought was, oh my gosh, because he's had numerous back surgeries.
2: I'm like, he was telling us about it at one time.
0: That can't be good. Yeah. But he's okay. And he was recently in Cincinnati when he decided to gift a little boy a guitar. Okay,
2: oh, wow.
0: So he was performing when he gifted one of his guitars to the young boy. Now, unfortunately for Tim McGraw, the boy cared more about Luke Combs than the guitar.
3: If I give you this guitar, will you promise me something?
4: You are a best friend with Luke Combs.
3: Wow, well, that makes me very special, right? He's awesome. I love Luke Combs. So, if this was Luke talking to you, and he asked you if you promised to learn the guitar, would you say yes?
4: Yes.
0: Man, that's got to be a shot in the gut.
2: Oh, my God.
0: Poor Tim McGraw.
2: He bounced back good, though.
0: It did. And that was a sweet gesture of giving that young boy his guitar.
2: What a good guy.
0: That is good stuff.
1: That's the good stuff.
5: 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It was the size of the boat. I almost ran out of line.
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0: latest from Morgan Wallen. It's Been By Now right here on 97 Country. Thank you so much for starting your work day with Julie and DJ on this Tuesday morning.
1: We got to say congratulations to Tiffany Rouse of Polk City. She won a pair of tickets to see Zac Brown Band in Tampa on Friday, September 18th. Good luck. Thank you. Have fun.
0: Good luck.
1: Oh, have fun.
0: Have fun?
1: Yeah.
0: Whatever.
1: I don't know. Whatever.
0: All right. All right. Now, Smith, Fedler, and Smith advise us to make apologies every morning because of things like that.
1: I'm sorry.
0: You see? Yes. That's why we apologize. So I would like to apologize because earlier this morning we were talking about the flying taxis that are going to start going up in the air by the end of 2026. Mm. Governor DeSantis says it's going to be happening to carry passengers between Tampa and Orlando without having to use I-4, which I think is great because I-4 is a mess. But when we were talking about the story, I got very angry about the people sitting in the left lane. And I said, if you're in the left lane, you need to get over because you're impeding traffic. And I got very angry about
1: it. And your vein popped down on your forehead.
0: I know. That's why I try to avoid I-4 because I road rage. So I'm sorry I got a little bent out of shape on that. If you're sitting in the left lane, I'm sorry, but I can't. You get out of the left lane, okay? There are two or three other lanes you can be in. Do not sit in the left lane, okay? Agreed. I tried to apologize, but I just can't apologize for that. I'm apologizing for losing my temper a little bit.
1: Yeah, but you meant what you meant.
0: Exactly.
1: You said what you said.
0: Yes, thank you, DJ.
1: You don't chew your cabbage twice.
0: Never heard that one before.
1: You haven't?
0: Okay. No.
1: Brady Judge just said it last week. The news reporter, I'll tell you about it.
0: Oh, okay.
1: Anyway, he yelled at a news reporter and said she wanted him to repeat himself. And he goes, you don't chew his cabbage twice.
0: Oh.
1: Yeah.
0: I love that man.
1: I know.
0: Okay.
1: All right. Anyway. All right, Julie Kay, you told a story earlier about these men that aren't taking showers before they go on a date and they're not using deodorant. They're thinking they're, what they call it, pheromone maxing? Is that what they call it?
0: Mm-hmm.
1: Yeah, I'll call it scaremone maxing because you're going to scare women away. But I went as far out to say it's an outdoorsy smell because they make you sit outdoors at a restaurant because you stink so bad.
0: Right.
1: You know what? Everybody's got their thing. Men, you try it if you want to. All I got to do is tell you that it's not going to attract women if you not take a bath, but it's going to attract flies.
0: Mm-hmm.
1: So you do you, boo. You do you.
0: All right. Well, there you go. Anything you want to say about it, you could always text us, 863-683-9797. Thank you, Jarrett Gordon Ford of Winter Haven.
1: As always, we're eager to receive your emails at 97country.com, and you can follow us on our social media pages, Instagram, Facebook, and the TikTok.
0: And last thing you can do if you feel the need to talk with somebody, you just got to get it out. This is what you do. This is what I do. When I'm in a mood and I need someone to talk me off the ledge, I just call Melissa. Seriously, ask her. I do. Because she's in next. Sorry, Melissa.
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0: WPCB, good morning. It's 10 o'clock and happy Tuesday. That's right. I know. I had to keep reminding myself all morning. It's not Monday. Anyway, let's kick off the day with some Luke Combs. Here's Be By You.
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Saturday travelers are definitely feeling that one. 97 Country, WPCV. It's 81 right now and cloudy. You could see some rain later on. Here's Jason Aldean.

0: Songs About Me from Trace Adkins on 97 Country WPCV, where it's 10:14. Melissa Moran here. Now, if there is one thing you need to know about me and my family is that we are very, very, very cheap. Like, we desperately need a new couch. So we went out shopping, but after a while and seeing the prices, me and my husband were like, you know, I bet it would be a lot cheaper if we just restuffed our saggy couch. And that's what we did all weekend. There was stuffing everywhere in the house. My nose was going crazy. Do you know how much floof there is inside a couch? Yeah, spoiler alert. It's a lot.
1: Hey, it's Joe and DJ here, and we love getting your text.
2: Like this one from Sandy's. It's my birthday, and I just ran 5 miles. Not bad for a 70-year-old.
1: That is impressive. You know, at my age, I can barely run my mouth without getting tired, so.
2: Yeah, got a point.
1: Good job, Sandy. And Jennifer says, DJ makes me laugh every morning, and Julie, you compliment him as well.
2: Yeah, okay.
1: Hear that, Julie? Mm-hmm. She just said for you to compliment me.
2: No, we're not doing that.
1: Oh.
2: Got something you want to say? 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
1: Thanks to Jared Gordon Ford of Winter Haven for sponsoring our text line.
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0: 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If you had a three-day weekend, I sure hope it was good and relaxing for you. Welcome back. I know it's kind of cliche to say, boy, it went by fast, but like seriously, did it ever? Here's Randy Houser with Boots on 97 Country.
1: 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Damn this knuckle bust.

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Weren't you just jamming to like every song over our throwback Labor Day weekend? Hey, this music is in our DNA. Here's Nitty Gritty Dirt Band with Fishing in the Dark.

0: Zach John King with Get to Drinkin' on 97 Country WPCV, where it's 10:42. Melissa Moran here. Let's talk about a different Zach. How about Zach Brown Band? You know, they're bringing their Love and Fear tour presented by Margaritaville at Sea to the Benchmark International Arena in Tampa, September 18th. That is just 10 days from now, okay? You want to go be listening because we're going to have those tickets for you coming up at 1 o'clock right here on 97 Country.
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97 Country, WPCB, and our hearts are going out to Blake, Shelton, and Gwen. Their 18-year-old dog, Betty, passed away over the weekend. She was a very, very good girl. Here's Bailey Zimmerman on 97 Country.

0: WPCV. Good morning. It's 10:59. Melissa Moran here, helping to make your Tuesday feel less like a Monday, even though it's really Monday-ish, isn't it? Here's Billy Currington. Do I make you wanna?
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0: Luke Combs, Sleepless in a Hotel Room on 97 Country WPCV, where it's 11:13. Melissa Moran here. And you know, those Girl Scouts, they are smart. They're trying a new spin on their marketing. So they're coming out with two new varieties of cookies this upcoming cookie season. 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Now they're coming out with Girl Scout dog cookies. 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

97 Country WPCV. Taylor Swift said she wrote this song with Randy Newman's musical legacy in mind, and I think she hit the mark. Here's I Knew It, I Knew You.

0: Such a fun song from Stella Lefty. That's Boston on 97 Country WPCV. And it feels like things are starting to get back to normal. Yeah, with all the good TV shows coming back. Oh my gosh, football season. I'll tell you what, Bucks take on the Bengals this Sunday at 1 p.m. So excited. Football is back. Here's Dylan Scott with My Girl.
1: She looks so pretty when the makeup on. You should hear her talking to her mama on the phone. I love it when she

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About a week ago, Tim was performing this song on stage when it looks like the heel of his boot got caught in some stage equipment and he took a nasty spill. Yeah, he kind of laughed it off. He's okay. He's going to be in Tampa at the end of this month. Here's I Like It, I Love It.

0: Kenny Chesney with Carry On, 97 Country, WPCV, where it's 11:45. Melissa here, and Kenny's new album, Silver Sands Marina, comes out September 25th, featuring that song right there. Can't wait. Hey, have you heard that Zac Brown Band is coming to town? That's right, their Love and Fear Tour, all presented by Margaritaville at Sea with special guests, Brothers Osborne, at Benchmark International Arena in Tampa on September 18th. We've got your tickets coming up at 1 o'clock, and we're going to be playing them next. Whatever it is, coming up after this.
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97 Country WPCV Season 30 of The Voice is quickly approaching. It premieres September 21st. Riley Green, his chair, it has its very own cowboy hat holder, of course. Here's Think As You Drug.

0: WPCV. It is 12 o'clock. Welcome to your lunch break. I know you've been eyeing that clock the past few minutes. Melissa Moran here. Let's get the hour started with some Kane Brown. Oh, by the way, he just bought a house in Florida. So, hey, neighbor, here's woman. 97.5 WPCV.
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97 Country, WPCV. Hope your Tuesday is going great so far. Hey, Bailey Zimmerman is coming to the St. Pete Country Fest. He's one of the headliners. He'll be there Sunday, November 22nd. Here he is with Luke Combs.

0: Miranda Lambert, Gunpowder and Lead on 97 Country WPCV, where it is 12:12. 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So she puts her money right where her mouth is, and we love her for it.
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97 Country WPCV. Happy Star Trek Day. Did you know it's the 60th anniversary of the show? They've done over like 1,000 episodes or something like that. Crazy. Was it Go Forth and Prosper or something?

0: 97 Country WPCV. So I've been periodically checking in on Garth Brooks's website because he did say he is considering adding a third show to the Kia Center in Orlando. I haven't seen anything yet, but I will let you know. Here's two pina coladas, 97 Country.
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0: South of Sanity from Zach Top on 97 Country WPCB, where it is 12:45. Keep telling myself it's Tuesday, Melissa, not Monday. And it's lunchtime. So are you eating America's most popular sandwich? The polls say it's grilled cheese. Yeah, like even ahead of hamburgers. I mean, it is one of my favorite comfort foods, absolutely. But yeah, it's even ahead of hamburgers. Maybe because we can't afford the beef and burgers.
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0: country. WPCV, it's 1 o'clock. Good afternoon. And we've got a pair of tickets to see Zac Brown Band, the Love and Fear Tour. That's happening at the Benchmark International Arena in Tampa on September 18th. 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

0: 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Who is this?
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0: 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They're going to be at Benchmark International Arena in Tampa on September 18th. Are you excited?
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drink is so juicy. Graylin James, water at a wedding on 97 Country WPCV. So now I'm starting to wonder, whose baby is it? Is the sequel to the song going to be called Taking You to Maury Povich? Maybe. Here's Cole Swindell.

0: Morgan Wallen with Been By Now on 97 Country WPCV, where it's 145. Melissa Moran here, and a little programming note, slight change to the lineup here at 97 Country, but don't worry, no one is going anywhere, okay? Starting today, Nick starts his afternoon shift at 3 instead of 2, which means you have me for another hour. Yay! Is that a good thing? Just lie and tell me you think it's a good thing, okay? Why? Well, he wouldn't want me to tell you this, but I think Nick needed an extra hour to do his hair in the morning. You know, divas.
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About 1,500 pounds of imported ready-to-eat pork. That's it. I'm just going for a diet of chips and ice cream. That's still good.

0: I can feel it, the heartburn that comes after having pasta for lunch. WPCB, what's happening? Melissa Moran here. Hey, 2 o'clock and I'm still around. Who knew? Taylor Swift right now. Here's I Knew It, I Knew You. 97.5 WPCB, Winter Haven, Lakeland.
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0: Summertime from Kenny Chesney on 97 Country WPCV, where it's 212. Nick is going to be in at 3 o'clock today. Now, Kenny Chesney's new album, Silver Sands Marina, comes out on the 25th of this month, and he wants to take you on a whole journey with this music.
1: It was real important for me, for Silver Sands Marina, that every song have a purpose. I wanted each song to have its own significance and its own purpose on this record. 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It has more energy than I thought it had. When I finally got done and was listening to the record, I went, wow, no, this really fits.
0: Yeah, aren't you so ready for it?
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way, Lainey Wilson is going to host the CMA Awards for the third consecutive year. It's going to be in Nashville Wednesday, November 18th on ABC. Here's Kid Rock.

97 Country WPCV. Ben Affleck allegedly believes he could be a good wingman for Tom Brady. Sir, are you implying that Tom Brady needs help with the ladies? Just ask him. It's Billy Currington.

0: Zach John King, get to drinking on 97 Country WPCV, where it's 2:44. Melissa Moran here. You're going to hear from Nick. He'll be in after 3 o'clock. Now, I don't want to jinx things, okay? But I just saw an interesting Florida fact that I'd like to pass along. If we make it past this Friday without a hurricane, this season would set a new record for the latest date for a hurricane to form. So let's be quiet and make sure Mother Nature doesn't hear us.
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Coming up next, I got a wacky but a true story. But first, this guy is going to be a coach on The Voice, season number 30. Can hardly wait. Riley Green, Changed My Mind on 97 Country.

0: Riley Green, Change My Mind on 97 Country, WPCV. Nick here on the job with a wacky but a true story for you. In Poland, a man came home to find a burglar in his favorite reclining chair. But he didn't have to worry about the crook harming him. He was dead. Investigators think the burglar's heart was racing and he sat down to rest and then died. Go ahead and say it with me. Wacky but true.
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97 country. Could get some rain in the next hour or so. Continuing tonight, overnight low 75. Continuing tomorrow, new hump day high 91. It's cloudy and 87 in 97 country.

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Up next, a quick Nick News Attack. But first, there's a guy who takes multiple showers a day and doesn't use bar soap. Why, you ask? Because he hates it. Kenny Chesney, carry on 97 Country.

0: Kenny Chesney on 97 Country, WPCV. Nick here on the job with a quick Nick news attack. Police in Italy found a burglar still in their house. He had broken into, asleep on the bed with stolen jewels beside him. Don't laugh, he may be going to jail, but he also just signed a deal to be the new TV spokesman for a mattress company.
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0: How you doing?
1: Mighty fine. I'm hoping on this productive Tuesday afternoon, since you had a nice long 3-day weekend, time to get busy. I am Nick Allen on the job, just in case you're just tuning in. Randy Hauser, How Country Feels, coming up for you. Thomas Rhett and A Bad Life, your first look at traffic for Tuesday afternoon, and trivia for Free Stuff, Zac Brown Band Edition. I'm going to ask you a relatively easy Zac Brown-related trivia question. Get a right, score a pair of tickets to see his Love and Fear tour, presented by Margaritaville at Sea with Brothers Osborne, September 18th at Benchmark International Arena in Tampa. Hey, we'll play this game you like a little bit within the next 15 minutes right here.
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97 Country with a useless fact. There are approximately 3 million shipwrecks on the ocean floor with billions, that's billions with a B, in value and treasure. Ready? Right here.

0: Philly, just the way on 97 Country, WPCV. Nick, you're on the job. Zach Brown Band trivia for free stuff in a minute. Let's see how your Tuesday afternoon traffic begins. Rick, what's going on?
1: In Orlando, there's a heavy backup in place on westbound I-4 from Princeton Street around toward Orange Blossom Trail. And again, delays get heavier gradually near Florida's Turnpike on and off in toward Polk County around toward Highway 27. Heading from Lakeland, there are some brief delays on Highway 98 going north near Memorial Boulevard toward I-4. And some heavier delays forming in toward Tampa on northbound I-275 after the Howard Franklin Bridge. It's pretty slow around toward at least Bush Boulevard and some building volume again near Fowler Avenue. I'm Rick Dixon with your Central Florida traffic.
0: Thank you very much. It is time to play the game you like a little bit. Trivia for free stuff, Zach Brown Band Edition. 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All right, I'm going to ask you a Zach Brown-related trivia question. Get it right and score a pair of tickets to see Zach Brown Band's 11 Fear Tour, presented by Margaritaville at Sea, with special guest Brothers Osborne coming up September 18th out at Benchmark International Arena over there in Tampa. And now tickets go on sale, by the way, this Friday, January 30th at 10 a.m. But you can win them if you know the answer to this question. Which song was originally recorded back in the year 2003? Which song was originally recorded in 2003 but wasn't made popular until being re-recorded in 2008? Which song from the Zach Brown Band was originally recorded back in 2003 but wasn't made popular until being re-recorded in 2008? Going to start with caller 5 at 293 or 683-9797. Toll free at 1-800-227-9797. Here's the question one more time. Which song was originally recorded back in 2003 but wasn't made popular until being re-recorded in 2008? Google it if you got to, and good luck from 97 Country.
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7: 97 Country Weather.
8: A good chance of showers and thunderstorms through the evening. Some could be heavy, a low in the low 70s. And then for Wednesday and Thursday, rain chances up around 60 to 70% with some locally heavy rain possible and high temperatures back to near 90. For 97 Country, I'm Spectrum Bay News 9 Chief Meteorologist Mike Clay.
9: Cloudy skies and 86 at 97 Country. Got an idea. Let's go to phones. 97 Country, which song was originally recorded back in 2003 but wasn't made popular until being re-recorded in 2008?
10: Chicken Fried.
9: Ding, ding, ding, ding, ding, ding, ding, ding. You looked that up, didn't you?
10: No.
9: I am proud of you. Who is this?
10: This is Sierra.
9: Hey, Sierra, how you doing?
10: I'm doing good. How are you?
9: I am fine. Thanks for asking, Sierra. Knowing that is indeed Chicken Fried, recorded back in 2003, but re-recorded it back in 2008. Sierra, you got a pair of tickets to see Zach Brown Band's Love and Fear Tour, presented by Margaritaville at Sea with Brothers Osborne, a special guest, September 18th, Benchmark International Arena in Tampa. Congratulations to you, Sierra.
10: Thank you, thank you.

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0: Shania Twain, Any Man of Mine on 97 Country, WPCV. Nick, you're on the job. So, did you have a good, chill Labor Day, my friend?
1: You know what? It was nice. It was really nice. Relaxed, hung out with the family. It was good. It was good.
0: Oh, cool. Yeah, we did pretty much the same thing. Didn't hardly do anything for Labor Day. But it was nice to chill out.
1: Ate well.
0: Oh, yeah.
1: Stuff like that.
0: Well, I don't know if you heard about this, but you know those Gen Zers? Looks like they got a new target, and it's millennials. I mean, check this out. It's gotten so bad, they're calling them the new boomers, believe it or not. So, BuzzFeed put together a list of things that millennials are doing that annoy Gen Z. And here are some of the best. You ever heard of this? Hustle culture?
1: I have heard of that, yeah.
0: You have? Okay, well, Gen Z agrees that working 100 hours a week is not a flex anymore. They think self-care is a lot better than burnout. How about this? Millennials talking about 90s nostalgia, telling everyone how great their childhood was.
1: The 90s were great. The 90s were really great.
0: They were great. Making Harry Potter references. Quote, calling someone a Slytherin is not the insult that you think it is. Then there's Disney adults, hipster culture, saying the phrase, we did a thing, taking pictures of your avocado toast, and finally, being too comfortable in relationships. Quote, millennials loved telling you they fart in front of their girlfriend. Once, one of the biggest themes that younger people are tired of generational feuds and wish everyone could stop competing with each other. So if something bothers you online, you know, instead of engaging, just scroll on past. I do it. What you got going on this afternoon, Bartow Ford, my friend?
1: Yeah, it's pretty amazing. I keep telling my son I think he needs to sleep more than 5 hours a night. I'm like, listen, I log in at least 10. I don't know how you do it. I think maybe you should try to sleep a little bit more. That's the dad in me, you know what I mean?
0: There you go. Why not, right?
1: Well, listen, on Friday, we had a great day for celebrating our team. Our employees got together, and we were recognized by the Ford team. This was really awesome. 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Thank you very much, Ford Motor Company, for having the representative out. 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Bartow Ford since 1948. We're different, and we prove it.
0: Thank you, my friend.
1: Thanks.
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2: In Tampa, there's a collision on the southbound side of I-275 prior to the Howard Franklin Bridge. There's very slow traffic from I-4 getting past it. Heading from Lakeland, there's a backup forming on southbound Highway 98 near Main Street toward Crystal Lake Drive. Then again toward Eaton Park near Polk Parkway. There are delays out of Orlando on southbound Florida's turnpike, pretty heavy at I-4 around toward John Young Parkway. And some brief delays again in toward Hunter's Creek after I-4 17. And you run better toward Kissimmee toward I-1 92. I'm Rick Dixon with your Central Florida traffic.
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0: tree. Sound whistle, blow the horn. It is officially, my friend, quitting time. And I'm Nick Hamlin on the job, getting set to drive you home on a Tuesday afternoon with Luke Bryan's latest country, and she knows it, Bailey Zimmerman, where it ends, another look at traffic, and laughing at drive time. Because 9 times out of 10, you're about to get stuck in it.
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97 Country on the way. Scott McCreary along with Hootie and the Blowfish. Got some jokes lined up for you, too. And another look at traffic. But first, Bailey Zimmerman, Where It Ends, 97 Country.

0: John McCreary, Hootie and Blowfish, Bottle Rockets on 97 Country, WPCV. Nick here on the job, traffic in a minute, but it's laughing at drive time because you're stuck in it. Feel free to laugh at these if you want to, and as always, Rimshot. Sold separately, it's never a good idea to keep both feet firmly planted on the ground. You'll have trouble putting on your pants. Change is inevitable, except from a vending machine. Why does someone believe you when you say there are 4 billion stars, but check when you say the paint is wet? Almost done. The future, the present, and the past walk into a bar. Then things got a little tense. And finally, there was a heated debate about theft at the restaurant. So, I decided not to take sides. Thank you so much for your time. That is indeed my time. And as always, keep your eyes on the road, your hands upon the wheel at 10 and 2, or 9 and 3 if you want to.
1: Heading from Lakeland, there are delays forming on southbound Highway 98 near Main Street toward Crystal Lake Drive. Then again toward Eaton Park near Polk Parkway. There's a heavy backup in toward Tampa along northbound I-235. That continues very heavy at the north end of the Howard Franklin Bridge. It's pretty slow toward Bush Boulevard. There's a collision on the southbound side of I-275 prior to the Howard Franklin Bridge near the exit for Highway 60. It's also causing very slow traffic. There's a collision causing some issues just south of Orlando. It's on Florida's Turnpike going northbound after I-4. That's very slow from at least Orange Blossom Trail toward this situation. I'm Rick Dixon with your Central Florida traffic.
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11: 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It's my birthday, and I just ran 5 miles. Not bad for a 70-year-old.
10: That is impressive. You know, at my age, I can barely run my mouth without getting tired, so...
11: Yeah, got a point.
10: Good job, Sandy. Jennifer says, DJ makes me laugh every morning, and Julie, you compliment him as well.
11: Yeah, okay.
10: Hear that, Julie? Mm-hmm. She just said for you to compliment me.
11: Yeah, no, we're not doing that.
10: Oh.
11: 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Text us at 863-683-9797.
10: Thanks to Jared Gordon Ford of Winter Haven for sponsoring our text line.
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15: A good chance of showers and thunderstorms through the evening. Some could be heavy, a low in the low 70s. And then for Wednesday and Thursday, rain chances up around 60 to 70% with some locally heavy rain possible and high temperatures back to near 90. For 97 Country, I'm Spectrum Bay News 9 Chief Meteorologist Mike Clay.
16: Going to start to get dark around 7:40 this evening. Otherwise, we got some rain in the area. 82 with the Zach Brown Band on.

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0: This German designer created a summer Hawaiian shirt that can make you invisible to many AI-powered cameras. 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Now, let me say this to you single fellas out there. Not only does this Hawaiian shirt make you invisible to the AI cameras, but when you pair it with a pair of cargo shorts, it's going to make you invisible to all women as well.
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0: God, I love it. Riley Green, think as you drunk I am. Oh, man. Oh, that song. 97 Country WPCB. Nick here on the job. Your last look at traffic on the way. After a good news story making the rounds, a tiny kitten named Zomboy is doing well now after a dramatic rescue here in Florida. The 8-week-old kitten was surrendered to a humane society in critical condition and was barely breathing when he arrived. Against all odds and after multiple procedures, blood transfusions, and IV fluids, they nursed him back to health. Zomboy has officially risen from the dead, and he was adopted by a staff member at the Humane Society. Way to go there, Zomboy. Glad you're better. All right, let's see how your Tuesday afternoon traffic is. Rick, what's going on?
1: There's a jam up in place in toward Tampa along the northbound side of I-275 that begins at the north end of the Howard Franklin Bridge. It's pretty slow toward Bush Boulevard. There's a brief backup heading down from Lakeland, getting heavier on southbound Highway 98 as you head toward the accident at Crystal Lake Drive. That delay is very heavy from Main Street toward that point. Then again toward Eden Park, there's a minor delay at Polk Parkway. In Orlando, the westbound side of I-4, there's a very heavy backup that begins after Fairbanks Avenue. That's pretty heavy in spots toward Highway 408. Then again, approaching Florida's Turnpike, that continues on and off in toward Polk County, around toward Highway 27. I'm Rick Dixon with your Central Florida traffic.
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0: 97 Country WPCV. So with my loving wife, Miss Nan, a little under the weather, our darling daughter, Tara, came by the house yesterday and made for me for dinner today a tuna salad. Oh, it was so, so good. But garlic bread, too. It was really, really yummy. Here's Ella Langley.
1: Just

0: Luke Bryan on Central Florida's country station, 97 Country, WPCV. Nick here with some country quick hits for you. Little nibbits of information about your favorite stars in the world of country music. Lainey Wilson is going to return to host the 60th Annual Country Music Association Awards November 18th. The show is going to originate from Bridgestone Arena in Nashville and will air on ABC. And this will mark Lainey's third consecutive year of hosting. The Grand Ole Opry will celebrate Vince Gill's 35th anniversary as a member on October 17th. Joining Vince for the special celebration will be Ricky Skaggs, Patti Loveless, and Amy Grant, with others to be announced. And that's some country quick hits for you on 97 Country.
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97 Country on the way. Co Wetzel along with Ella Langley and your Tuesday evening edition of Some Really Stupid News. But first, here's Old Dominion trying to find that hotel key. 97 Country. Well, it was down some-

0: Latest from Cole Wetzel, along with Ella Langley, Jaded on 97 Country WPCV. Nick here on the job with your Tuesday evening edition of some really stupid news. A 29-year-old Hillsborough County man attempted to elude a traffic stop by abandoning his vehicle on North 48th Street and fleeing on foot. When deputies and a canine unit tracked him down, body cam footage caught him emerging with his hands up from a bright blue backyard storage shed. He now faces lengthy laundry list of charges, including high-speed fleeing, burglary, and tampering with physical evidence. And that's why I call this a little bit stupid news, and I'm the idiot who reads it on 97 Country.
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97 Country with your last useless fact. Did you know our brains have a negativity bias and will remember bad memories more than good ones? Don't you like to know that? George Strait, write this down. You don't have to write what I just said down. It's 97 Country. Thanks for tuning in.

0: Scotty McCreary at Menace to Her on Central Florida's Country Station, 97 Country. Nick Allen here. Certainly has been a ball, y'all. Stick around. Glenn's on the way. Coming up, make sure you follow me on socials, by the way, at Nick Allen 975. That's Nick without a K. Allen with two L's. Just when are you going to BRB with Brantley Gilbert, Thomas Redden, Justin Moore, Small Town Throwdown, and a passing thought next on 97 Country.
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97 Country WPCV, Central Florida's country station. Dirk's Belly, somewhere on a beach, starting off 7 o'clock on this terrific Tuesday night. My name is Glenn, back again, and hope you had a fun-filled Labor Day weekend. Mine was pretty eventful. Some good times, some bad times, but still one I'm going to remember, and I hope you will remember yours too. I am back taking your text on the Bartow Ford Request and Dedication text line at 863-683-9797. 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

Thomas Rhett on 97 Country asking the big question. What's your country song? Glove with you on this terrific Tuesday night. Little Big Town on the way. Also, new music from Luke Combs, too. Here's Bailey Zimmerman and Chevy Silverado.

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Travis Tritt on 97 Country. 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Here's John Party. 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